You a star, I know it's true. 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When I hit the loud at night with you, it's a lonely zoo. 41, holding shorty's bum. Hella p***s on me, I get nabbed and I'm surely done. My old ones want me, I don't talk to none. Old

0: know, didn't we? Didn't we? Yeah.
1: Hip Hop Selecta, il meglio dell'hip hop.

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